0: 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Alternative Rock und Pop nonstop.
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2: 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Clone.
3: 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LA's infinite repeat. How we feeling out there? How's your drive time commute? I need a saga. What's the saga? It's songs for the deaf. You can't

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Pirate Radio. There's just so much goddamn weight on my shoulders. All I'm trying to do is live.

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0: 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Excuse me, Mr. DJ.
1: Yes?
0: Could you play something with a beat?
1: What do you mean something with a beat?
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3: Talking on this bit of plastic, generation of glass hearts. 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

0: 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Pirate Radio, so anders wie du.
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A seasoned veteran in his own time, on the battlefield he gained respect for fame, with many medals of bravery and stripes to his name. He grew a beard as soon as he could to cover the scars on his face, and always urged his men on,

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The general said he would do his own duty, but he extended no further. The men could go as they pleased, but not a

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